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0: I'm assuming you're familiar, but you are clear he is. Heavily signal 60.
1: That's firmness. You know it's bad when I remember their middle name from my time in jail.
0: Fair enough point.
4: Go ahead, AP. Be about the 7,000 block north, 41 southbound, Texas, Paul Nora Charles, 5599, Silver Sedan.
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1: 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I'm showing the 28th expired. 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
0: First name Jesus, middle initial is Mary, last name Rodriguez, Robert Ocean David, Robert Ida, George Union, Edward Zebra, Edward 10-1-96.

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2: 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Showing parole violation.
0: Okay, clear. I'll run code 2.

0: 18, dispatch. Signal 40 is confirmed.
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0: Three, five, seven, seven.
1: And that 27 that I put.

0: 8 p.m. not finding confirmation of social through the 10:27, and at this time we do not have an image. Reference that signal 40. Stand by.
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0: 19th. I read it incorrectly. It's going to be valid until March 27th.
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Fort Branch Fire, Medic 4, Fort Branch Fire, signaling 500 South Willard Street, 500 South Willard. Going to be in reference to a male patient, history of COPD, complaining of difficulty breathing. He is on 2 liters O2, case 373, 1930.

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0: 1024 here. Sully says the vehicle will be en route to our facility. 1 mile.
1: Copy. 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

0: 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Mate 4. Captain Rocky Gibson, starting mileage is 476, repeat 476.
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0: Talking about someone checked the Hopstock Community Park. The park superintendent has received reports of people doing burnouts in the parking lot. No vehicle descriptions at this time.
1: Special six, clear.

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1: Go ahead.
0: Southbound 69 at the 35.5. Got reports of a deer that was struck. It is still alive in the roadway.
1: Clear. Be en route from Wheeling.
2: Yeah.
1: 16-6. Go ahead.
2: You want to back up 19 on this call? I can take that deer on 69. I'm right here at 41-68.
1: 10-4.

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1: 18, go ahead.
0: 41 northbound. Edward Nora, 83267 through Illinois.

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0: Trouble.
2: My computer's down. Well, you're on 27 through Illinois.
0: Go ahead.
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0: Speed just north of Stableman, southbound, US 41. Stand by for 20.
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0: City got a call from 416 South 2nd Avenue stating that they thought they heard a gunshot in the field behind the apartment. I did advise we've had several fireworks going off, and she advised that might be what it was. You could just go through the area, verify.
1: Clear. I know the difference.
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1: This is going to be a 1050 if you want to change my status there. Also, I got a 28. Are you ready?
0: Clear on the 1050, go through 28.
1: So the Indiana Vincent University plate, Victor Nora 1468, VN 1468, 26.
0: I'm clear on the gray Toyota Scion.
1: So I haven't looked at his interior yet, so that he hit it about a mile back. So I'll go back and look after I get this filled out.
0: Clear. We've continued to receive calls somewhere on the left-hand lane.
1: Okay, clear. Hang on.

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1: Hey, Tangless.
0: We are northbound 41, Knox County line. It's going to be through Illinois, I believe. 436-0425, B-Boy truck plate.
1: 10-4.
0: Apparently we're going to keep going into Knox County.

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0: Short them out to Midtown. Starting mileage is 486. Repeat 486.
1: Here. That hospital wasn't terribly convincing.
0: I thought this is where we're going. It's Midtown.
1: Alright, as long as you promise.
2: Right.
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says the 30 clock hit you too. Fall at Sioux City units, US 41, southbound at Washington. Contact, see what they got.

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1: 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I'm at 10-8, you're short.

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Medic 5, Fort Branch Fire, Medic 5, Fort Branch Fire, Signal 8, 105 South Main Street, Fort Branch, Apartment 7, 105 South Main Street, Apartment 7. Going to be for a male patient with a piece of chicken lodged in his throat. He is currently conscious, alert, and speaking, attempting to cough it out. KSB 373-2058.

0: 351, dispatch.
1: Go ahead.
0: Can I have you start pointing towards Fort Branch? Well, we've got a first-person caller says he's got a piece of chicken stuck in his throat. We're worried it may become obstructed. 105 South Main, Apartment 7, Fort Branch.

0: 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Signal 42.
1: Hey, Dean.
0: 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David King, 627. David Ocean King, 627.

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0: there's a maroon Suburban that just passed me, past the McDonald's. Truck out here now.
1: Twenty-seven. My caller said they just drove right by you. The truck did.
0: That's the one that's going to Taco Bell right now.
1: 10-4.
0: Taco Bell.
2: Number 20.
0: With it in the Taco Bell parking lot. Charles X-ray Adam 426.
2: We come to the south, just south of 800 south. It's going to be temporary tag, Edward 267977, possibly through Kentucky.
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12 Sheet Advised over by the pharmacy side right in front of the store, back by the automotive and by the Walmart gas pumps. 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
2: Go with it.
1: 10-3 sack, Kentucky. Edward 267977. Should come back on a dark blue Chevy.
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1: Hey, sir. Temporary plague, so I doubt we'll get a return.

18. Edward Charles, 32705 through Illinois. It'll be 700 North, 41 northbound, going to the left side.

0: How's it going out there, buddy? Tell the truth. Yeah, he admitted to doing it, showing off for his buddies, so everything's tense here, got a parent in route, he's only 16. Okay, clear. I'm gonna go ahead and cancel the kind of cameras then, if that's good with you guys. Yeah, that's fine. I spoke with one of the witnesses who said he's been doing it for a while, too, and I heard it with my ears, that's why I started this way.
1: Gas station clerk and another witness inside advised that they saw him doing it too. Clerk heard him while the witnesses saw him.
0: Okay, clear.
2: Just confirming, you are all four at the Walmart parking lot with 19 doing various things, correct?
0: Everything's been through. Who was the Taco Bell to the Walmart?
1: One's available if you need anything else, or get another call.
2: I'm clear. Just verifying where everybody's specifically at.
3: Good. At 43. I got a return on temp 28, but it just gives me the dealer's information. No vehicle-specific details.

0: 19. If I didn't say it, that female is in your notes.
1: Clear, thank you.
2: Criminal 37.

0: 37.
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2: That's what I should do. 10-8.

0: Session team, I'm DSC Vaymont with that male individual.
1: Clear to Vaymont.
0: Okay,
2: clear.
0: The mother arrived on scene. He was written a warning for unsafe start. Whatever his mom's going to do to him is a whole lot worse than whatever we could have given.

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Thanks. Minus the hair part. Didn't figure that could get left out.

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0: 1916, U22. 22, it's best not to. You can check it today.
1: 10-4. County units, I've got a noise / fireworks complaint. It's going to be on the Oakland City County line. The problem address is 12245 East 100 South. Neighbors are complaining of the loud music and the fireworks from this premises that are aimed at their garage.

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1: Fifteen.
0: 41 southbound, Pleasant Street, Port Grand. Same left, 28.

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Leader Florida, Adam Young, 2, Ocean Zebra, Nora, maybe 0, maybe 550 North, 41 Southbound.

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0: 19 and 21, 55, 12. I'm going to go set up for a training. I don't know if you guys wanted to partake or help out. 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
1: Sixty-four, just west of 400 east. Got a vehicle in the roadway. Disabled. I don't know if it's a 1050 or not.

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1: 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Frank Young 54660 through Illinois.
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1: Go ahead.
0: Indiana passenger 595, Edward Robert Victor.
1: Ten four.
0: Yes, sir. Same phone, officer.

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0: Go ahead, 16.
1: Indian operator 93711505 38, repeating 93711505 38. We got a flat tire. They're just trying to get it fixed here. They got help.

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1: 30.
0: Nine two zero seven zero two nine four. 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

0: 5523, 5512.
1: Hello, Ben. Whenever you can you come up to PD?
0: Hey, Firm, I'm filling up now and I'll be up there.

0: 16, signal 37.
1: 38 is helps arrive. They've got it jacked up here. They're finishing it up.
0: 10-4.
2: Do you think it's going to take them an hour and a half?
1: Negative.

0: 16 dispatch. Just information, got a call back on the fireworks. He advised that two cars just left that residence, so he's not sure who's left there, but the caller has been on camera shooting fireworks at the train.
1: Couldn't copy dispatch. It was very low.
0: Sorry. RP advised that two cars just left that residence, and so he's not sure who's there still, but he does have them on camera shooting the fireworks at the train.
1: Clear dispatch. Dispatch 16, the address is listed in the cab. That's the address where the incident occurred, not the RPs, correct?
0: I believe so. I can try to give him a TX and see if I can get his address, possibly.
2: 16, 15.
1: Go ahead, for 16.
2: I'm familiar with the area. I believe that's going to be the address that actually occurred at. I have a feeling I know who the caller's going to be. They live just across the way from them.
1: Are you available for TX?

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1: Good.
0: 41 southbound, 650 south, inbound 28.

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1: Good.
0: I believe it's going to be Mississippi. Paul William Mary, 910, on a Nissan van. 350 North, 41 North.

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1: It's going to be my female. You confirm with Pike County?
0: 60.

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0: Pulling a case for a warrant service, being route to Clay County Jail, 24799.

0: 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They have not attempted to get in.
1: I'll start that way. I'm 10-8, just putting some notes in. Just give me

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1: Okay. 15, 37. 38. Clear. 18, same question.

0: 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I'm Jay from the jail.
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1: First name Clayton, common spelling. Two middle initials, John Sam. Last name Parker, common spelling. Date of birth 4/27/2009.

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2: 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I will be 10-42, OPO, ending mileage when ready.
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Signal 8, 9659 West State Road 165. 9659 West State Road 165. Going to be in reference of a female patient, took an unknown substance somewhere between approximately 8 p.m. and 9:30 p.m. Appears to be having hallucinations. Unknown if this was an intentional attempt or an accidental overdose. She is breathing and conscious. Law enforcement is on scene. KSV 373, midnight 19.

0: 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I'll give you any updates as we get more.
1: 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You did it by 9655, State Road 165.
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1: Vandenberg, if you can notify your units, we had deputies out in New Harmony and Bluegrass at the county line. They had a gray Chevy Silverado take off. Our deputy attempted to catch up, but they're going to be westbound New Harmony. Vehicle failed to stop as signal 23, reckless driver.
0: Okay.

Dispatch 23, signal 27. And Nora, G. George, A. Adam, B. Victor, 30 through Florida. It's going to be on a dark color passenger car. We're going to be southbound 41, just north of 350.

0: statewide silver alert has been declared. Repeating, a statewide silver alert has been declared. The St. Joseph County Police Department is investigating the disappearance of Anne Marie Forsgren, an 84-year-old white female, 5 feet tall, 114 pounds, gray hair with blue eyes, last seen wearing a tan sun hat, white blouse, and black pants. Anna Oskella, Indiana, which is 148 miles north of Indianapolis, and was last seen on May 25th, 2026, at approximately 11 a.m. She's believed to be in extreme danger and may require medical assistance. If you have any information on Anne Marie Forsgren, contact the St. Joseph County Police Department. This concludes the silver alert. Authority State Police, Bloomington, 0235.
1: County, just information, received a phone call on 911 from a young man who struck a deer on the Wabash River Bridge headed eastbound and is concerned because the deer is still on the bridge and injured but alive.
2: Clear.

0: The color's still on scene, or they need a crash report.
1: When I asked Charles if he would like a accident report, he said no, he's just concerned about the deer. Seemed a little weird.

call did come from closer down to the Duke Access Road on that not bridge between, like, the retaining pond.

0: check to the bridge. We're going to go check down there. So far, where you feel?
1: I'm clear. I'm not sure, but what the caller was not 1055. It says to give name. Seemed a little confused on direction. But
2: I located it. Stryker by the Duke access. It's 10-0 off the roadway.
1: Okay.

Princeton Fire Ministry. Princeton Fire, signal 8 Casey's in Princeton. Going to be in reference to a female patient. She's an employee by his off-duty officer that she was not feeling well. He stated she appears pale and lethargic and has a damp cloth around her neck. He'll be standing by. AC 373-0202.

0: paramedic 3, are you en route?
1: Affirmative for pass in the courthouse.
0: Okay, clear. You're en route, never came across the radio?
1: Central engine was arriving.

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1: 10.
0: Indiana blackout site. B-Boy. In Mary. B-Boy. B-Boy. 76 on a blue Chevy Colorado. Will be Broadway. Just in front of McDonald's.

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2: 41 southbound, 800 south, November 20th.

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0: Bridge plate, 904, E. Edward, J. John, P. Victor, on a dark colored SUV. We are going to be

0: 23 dispatch.
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1: 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Oh, so that's

0: 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In reference to a female, 81, woke up with pain in her abdomen, believes it's her appendix. 1849, Dunlap Drive, KSB 373-0329.
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4, Princeton Fire, Medic 4, Princeton Fire, 637 South 2nd Avenue, Apartment 207, 637 South 2nd Avenue, Apartment 207. Have a male patient, speaks solely Haitian Creole. He was able to advise he needs a doctor. I am uncertain, specific complaint. He is in the district department's case, 373-0448.

0: County that's the stuff.
1: Yeah.
0: We have a report of a Navy Fort Taurus blocking the roadway at South Main and Walnut and Fort Branch. Caller advised she doesn't know who it belongs to, but she can't get out of her road.
2: 18's clear from Ben Rupp.

0: clear on tonight. We have a call at the district. Medic 4 was en route. I'm not sure which of you is going to be closer.
1: We'll go ahead and take it. We'll be en route.
0: I'm clear. Medic 4, are you clear?
1: Medic 4 is clear on disregard. Thank you, Medic 3. No problem. I do have a transfer that will be coming out soon. I don't know who's up. Dispatch, do you have a reference on this?
0: To get more information, he speaks strictly Creole. Working on text messaging.
1: Well, we're clear.

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1: It's gonna be 207 in apartment. Which one did you say? Apartment 207. In building 637.

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0: 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Let me check.
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0: Hey, David. That's Sam. Y Young. 706. On a light color SUV. We will be on Macon soon.

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0: Can one of you simulate 100 South Mill Street in Owensville? Caller advised a Dodge white Durango is blocking her employee parking, and it looks like it has damage to the back of the vehicle.
2: 15th, sir, I'll be in route.

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Signal 8 to 1075 for East 50 South for respiratory difficulties on a set. 1075 for East 50 South, respiratory difficulties on a 72-year-old man having trouble breathing.

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0: 18, go ahead.
1: Will you see if a city unit can run up to Mr. Clement's address, see if his Durango is missing? It appears that the ignition's been punched out of it.
0: Okay.

0: ACT, need you to simulate Toyota, lot 4, in reference to a 1050 2017 Toyota Tacoma, orange in color, and a black Dodge Durango, lot 4, middle row. They said by the turnstiles there will be security waiting for you. It's going to be a hit and run. Both vehicles are still there, about 2 rows apart from each other.
1: Clear.

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0: You can show me arriving at that address.

Dispatch 5, I'll be out at 1046, 41, 657. I think I would trust. Charles, H. Henry, K. King, 750.

0: 3 Princeton Fire, signal 8 Princeton Post Office, 129 East Broadway, 129 East Broadway. Reference it, elderly male, day 5, possibly having a heart attack or a stroke. He is alert at this time. I believe he did strike another vehicle in the parking lot there. KSB 373-711.
1: I think, I believe that individual at the post office might have hit this vehicle over here in Owensville. That's where he just left from.
2: Clear.
0: City units dispatch.
3: Good.
0: Could you signal at the post office? We've got an elderly male there. We've called patient ambulance for him. People are out with an impossible stroke or heart attack. But they advise they believe he hit another vehicle, and county believes it's the same vehicle that they're dealing with over at the post office in Owensville.
2: Clear.

0: This is 29. I'm arriving at the post office. Not seeing anybody outside. Is he supposed to be inside?
1: They might be out back, but they're outside.

0: I'll be out with them. We are in the back. You'll let fire me and us know.
1: Go ahead, reference the fire.
2: The individual, they will be in the back of the post office. They'll be in the back of the post office outside.
1: Engine one's clear. We're arriving.
3: Clear, engine one.

0: Yes, Pastor Archie.
1: Sorry, sir, go ahead.
0: I'm Timmy. I spoke with the mother of that auto there on that vehicle in Owensville. He no longer lives there. He lives in Owensville now, but that is his vehicle.
1: Sir?
2: Does she have to give an address in Owensville?
0: It's a fairly new address. I'm sure she does not know the address.
2: What?
3: Go ahead.
2: You cleared on 20 or 32's traffic.
3: Negative.
2: He spoke to the mother. She advised he no longer lives there. He lives in an Owensville address. She does not know his address because it's a new address.
3: Okay, clear. It's on private property. I advise them if they wanted a tow, that's up to them. I'll be en route to Princeton, see if this box truck was involved over here.

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1: I'm clear.

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0: 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Will you make case number, please?
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0: Dispatch 8, do you have lot 4 or the main entrance marked on the map?
1: Lot 4 is the back lot. It's just Toyota. We can't mark lot 4. Lot 4 is the southeast parking lot down there on the south end of Toyota. Behind Toyota.
0: Clear.

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1: I'll be 10-8 from here. 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
0: Okay.

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1: About to go to the lab in a bit, but no, that's probably not for another 30.
0: Will you meet me in 29 outside in the free parking there?
1: Claire?
2: Returns to Carol with a K, K-A-R-O-S, Malone, Carol Malone of Evansville.
0: Okay, Claire. I'm going to have him check this out to see if we can get this working, what we talked about yesterday.
3: No, I'm clear.

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0: Yeah, truck TK 782 for Lincoln Sam. 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

0: 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On the truck plate, the last three letters.
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0: 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I'm 10-8. 10:42. 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

County units. Units in the area of southbound U.S. Highway 41 from 800 South. Be on the lookout for a Chevy Equinox SUV, license plate Frank Frank 98255. Unable to maintain lanes. Traveling at a high speed of rate. If found, make your own case.

0: Signal 8 to Deaconess ER for a female transfer for non-emergent IV drip to Jasper, KSB 373-801.
1: Hey, I called that number and left a message. Just information, P2P is advising the subject that actually owns that vehicle works for EVSC, so I'm not sure if that's her husband that works there at Toyota. Or
2: okay, clear.

0: Dispatch Medic 5.
1: Medic 5.
0: Yeah, can you show us temporarily out of service, please?
1: Yeah, I'm clear.

0: 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See if they could come back out here and try another name for me. I've got a name, at least. Someone she was married to in 2018.
1: Clear.
2: Closing route.

0: Hey, security, sending that officer back over there.
1: Clear. Could you run a Geoffrey Malone, G-E-O-F-F-R-E-Y, middle initial G, Malone, M-A-L-O-N-E, date of birth 12/13/62.

Central Med 3 arriving at Deaconess Midtown, ending mileage 47.3.

0: 26-8. We've got the wife on TX right now. He does work out there, and he does drive that vehicle.
1: Okay, could you get a phone number for her and him, please?
0: Claire, we've got the phone number for her, and his phone number, I've called and left a message. He's not answering.
1: Okay, Claire, if you could just throw both numbers in the notes for me, please. Security's here now. I'll see if they can get him to come out.

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1: Medic two.
0: Arriving St. Vincent, any miles 441.3.

0: 12 knots out there. 3530.
1: Yeah, with a tractor trailer at the 25 mile marker eastbound. Got a lot of great smoke coming from the axle.
0: 3530.

That's all 30, south 30. 35, 30. Yeah, score him up here at the marathon at the 41 and I-64. 35, 30.

0: Adams Hill, 3530. 3530. I'm Kenny from that. I'm being route to Sys Motors at the 18 mile marker at 69 King Sioux County.
1: 3530.

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0: 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She's on her way. We, contact Vandenberg County, let them know that, it's been cleared.
1: Perfect.

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0: Myself and 59 will be out at the courthouse for one female.
1: 51.

This is 51. Myself and 59 will be en route to Gibson County Jail, one male and one female, J3, 170-951.

Clinton County units and city units and units in the area of northbound 41 coming from 350 South. It's going to be in reference to the mobile earlier received an additional call. Erratic driver all over the roadway, Illinois license plate, Frank 98255, Frank 98255 is found, make your own case.

0: 2601, what was the vehicle description on that?
1: It's going to be a black Equinox, Illinois license plate. Frank 98255, black Equinox.

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0: 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We're going over to Fort Branch for an oil change. 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

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We have that subject on the phone.

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It's going to be in reference to a patient with kidney failure going to Jasper. She's going to have IV fluids and a cardiac monitor. It's going to be non-emergent, KSC 373-1143.

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Medic 2, Francisco Fire, East Gibson Fire, 1050 PI, 1050 PI, Sterold 64, Lakewood Hills, Sterold 64 in Lakewood Hills, she's to Francisco, 1050 PI, two vehicles, Sterold 64 in Lakewood Hills, KSB 373 at 1231.

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0: Was that a mistake on paging us, or do you need us to respond?
2: Negative. That was a Stokes Township was a mistake. I thought it was Oak Ridge State, but the other one, Oakwood or Lakewood, is a mistake.
0: Okay, clear.

Francisco on East Gibson Fire Territory, 7520 East State Road 64, 750 East State Road 64, 1050 PI, KSB 373 at 1235.

Matic 3, go ahead and start towards 750 East Herald 64, references to accident, getting reports that there's three injuries. Matic 3, go ahead and start towards this accident, 750 East Herald 64 with Matic 2, we're getting reports of three injuries, KSP 373 at 1237.

0: Medic 4, 4 Branch, fire, hot spot fire, signal 8201 West John Street, lot 3, 201 West John Street, lot 3, advise there is a dryer fire, the house is filling with smoke, they do have everyone out at this time, KSB 373, 1241.
1: Go ahead. Structure fire, EMS and fire have been paged. 201 West John, Lot 3. 201 West John, Lot 3.

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0: 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Nobody in the residence. Got some kind of canisters inside that are popping.
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0: Go ahead and start me. I want to do it on Potoka Township, please. This is confirmed structure fire.

0: Hill Fire, Patoka Township. 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Structure fire, KSP 373, 1246.
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2: Clear on fire ground 1.
3: Yes, that's 1181's in route.
4: This is 1043, we'll be operating on fire ground 1, Fort Branch's fire.
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0: Yes, sir. Yeah, you can just one.
1: 11 Engine 1.
0: Yeah, off of 41, which means that's where you keep the truck started on John Street.
1: You should just be able to turn on John Street from 41. After you pass 168, it should be the second street to the right. From 168 should be the second street to the right.
0: Okay, good.
2: Eighth
1: Gibson Fire.
2: I'm a little real. Do you have any updates to say?

Evansville Fire, mutual aid for a structure fire, Fort Branch requesting mutual aid, 201 West John Street, Lot 3 in Fort Branch, 201 West John Street, Lot 3, KSB 373, 1249.

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1: 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Just requesting an assignment.
0: If you want to pull up behind our engine, I need manpower inside. 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
1: Okay, put it on the manpower.

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1: Go ahead.
0: I've added some notes. That subject is 10-2. You can show me 10-8. Just, do I need to go to that PI?
1: Clear and negative.

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0: Medic 3 is going to be available from the accident scene in Francisco per Medic 2. No report numbers needed for this unit. We'll be en route back to Princeton.

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0: 3M4, just information, Red Cross has been contacted, given the homeowner's information. They will be in contact with him within 2 hours.
1: Clear, we're working on another number to update you guys as well.

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3: 26-8. 8, access 1250 South. It's going to be at the Baymont Inn down there in Hopstot in reference to a 10-0 KSB 373-1335.

0: 26-1. 26-1.
1: Don't know what he has down there, but I'm probably the closest unit. And there's a couple of state troopers out on 41. I'm in Fort Branch.
2: One 4 10-0.
1: I'm gonna slow my run then. I'll be there in a second.
3: Great. Yes, in 35-42. I'm out on 41. What have you got and where?
1: It's just a 10-0. I heard a detective ask him for help and took off.
3: Clear. Can I have the address?
1: Down at the Faymont. I'm probably south of you guys. Down here at Dead Man's Curve.

0: 3542.
1: Gibson County Deputies at the Bay Mom with a 10-0, asking for assistance. They'll be en route.
0: What was that traffic?
1: Gibson County Deputy is at a 10-0 at the Baymont Hotel asking for assistance. I'm not sure.

0: Yes, in 3542. I'm 1023. You know what floor they're on?
1: Perfect.
2: 42, I'm not sure what room he's in. Check on that. 211, room 211.
1: Man, he's skipped the fire.
2: He skipped the fire.
1: Pass City law enforcement, meet me at Mill Street, North Lincoln.

0: Dispatch J, do they need additional units?
1: I'm not sure what they've got going on. I just advised they needed their local police to meet them at Mill and Lincoln.
2: Dispatch advised law enforcement, I got a very large illegal murder going on in the back of a residence.

0: Missouri, it's just going to be a legal burn, large legal burn in the back of the residence there at Mill and North Lincoln. Fire department's requesting your presence.
1: Two, five, three, square.

0: 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We have a subject there, refusal to leave. Oakland City Golf Course, reference subject, refusing to leave.
1: Clear.
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0: 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That's on Lincoln and Mill.
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1: 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I need 10 minutes.
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I am sourcing an ambulance from another source, KSV 373-1411.

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2: Okay.
0: Reference that subject I ran a 27 on. Can you put an RMS trespass from Oakland City Golf Course? Bring the paperwork in later.
1: Clear and trespass from Oakland Golf.
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0: I spoke with the caller, gave her the case number and all that other information. She's going to come in and get a copy of the report in the next couple days.

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1: Go ahead.
0: I show you around an illegal burn mill in Lincoln. Is that going to be related to this problem address, 12245 East 100 South, that we've gone to several times the last couple days?
1: Affirmative.
0: Clear. We just got another call. My partner advised you were just out in that area.

0: 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Did anybody get my CAD message?
1: I'm running it now.
2: 253 is clear.

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1: Yeah, when you get a chance, could you give me an ETA for the Mount Carmel ambulance?
0: Clear.

0: is a Schwartz Explorer.
1: Go ahead, 4.
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1: I'm clear on vehicles. 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

0: 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I've sent the current 28 to your CAD.
1: Dispatch, the 28 you sent me is on a 23. This is a 2020 Kia. Different color, different VIN.

0: 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Command has been terminated. All four branch units are back in service.
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3: 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Dispatch, if you had traffic, it didn't come through.
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0: West funeral escort coming from Colvin Funeral Home going to Oddfellows. They're leaving in about 10-15 minutes.
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1: 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When we're done with this escort, we'll be there.
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2: You can go ahead and clear me off of the scene here. I'll be out of the county briefly, and I'll let you know when I'm back in the county.

0: Northwest Street for possible heart attack. 402 Northwest Street, possible heart attack. 66-year-old female, dizzy, sweaty, says she's extreme pain in her right arm and chest. ASP 373-1506.
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0: I'm going to have you respond on this medical run. 402 Northwest Street, 66-year-old female, home alone. 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
1: Clear 20.
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0: Can I get Beals 4?
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0: Edgemont just 1043, the westbound traffic is shut down at this point, westbound lane.
1: Okay, shutting down westbound.

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Indiana passenger plate 815, David Paul Clean. Should come back to the Nissan. Born in Franklin Street,

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0: City, and it's just information. Just received a call of a westbound blue pickup truck, older, like a 2010 model, driving recklessly, brandishing his fists at people while passing. Caller observed him approximately top hat. He was westbound. Found the camera case.
1: Sure.

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1: 3561K.
0: There we go, with 1046. I-69 northbound at the 37, they're going to be in the median.
1: Three, five, six, one, K.

0: City units. We got a 1050 Main and Brumfield. My caller is complaining of some neck pain.
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5: 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We'll be in route.
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1: 19 driving.

fire. 1050 PI, Main and Brumfield. We got law enforcement and medics on scene already. KSD 373,

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0: When you're able, signal 8316 South Hart. We've got two calls reference unwanted subject here. He thought he was under a rental agreement. They're saying he's not, and they want him removed.
1: Clear and route. Clear. What's the name of the person here?
0: The original call came from a Mr. Christoph subject who said he had a rental agreement and they're taking him out. We then got a call from a Mr. Humphrey who's in a hospital facility calling saying this subject is not supposed to be there and they want him removed.

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0: 6,000 block north, US 41, and got checked. Handicap, Indiana, D. David, 659, D. David, O. Ocean, Silver, Chrysler, Pacifica.
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1: Andrew, one's clear.
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0: Okay, I think I already hit a hose for you. 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
1: We're clear that everyone's out of the vehicle. 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

0: Six by five, Juno 27. White Jeep, Illinois, E. Edward T. Tom, 49365, left hand side of the road, US 41, 725 North.
1: Five.

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0: 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We'll be headed to Princeton to restock.

0: 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Your run number, 1969.
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0: 7. 10-4.
1: Six,
0: go ahead.
1: You let Bethany know that I found the information I was looking for.
0: I will let her know. Thank you.

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0: They've got somebody coming to pick them up, and they've got a tow company coming to get the vehicle. So I will be 10-8 from here. 27, you need me down there?

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1: Nine.
0: You show me 10-8 from this call, 27. We'll be out at 10:50. I'll give you the address here in just a second. Be at the Clarion building.

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1: Dispatch 27, I'll be 10-8 from South Hart.

Attention city and county units, westbound 64 from east 150 south, small silver Toyota, all over the roadway, variable speeds from 30 to 50 and back. No plate information at this time. Again, they're westbound coming into Princeton, passing 150 south, small silver Toyota, all over the roadway, variable rates of speed. If located, make your own case.

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0: 22 cars behind the silver car. I'm observe driving habits for a while.
1: 10-4.
0: 10-4 is on Main and Broadway right now. .399 Edward Union Charles.
1: Silver Camry to a Angela Goldsboro off Tulip Blossom.
0: This is a white man driver. Do we have colors information?
1: Hey, firm. She's in a gray SUV. Her name and numbers on the notes.
0: Okay, fine.

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1: Copy. Best 20. Go ahead, 20.
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0: 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I'm going to try and call inside. They would not give me the key holder's phone number.
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0: 6, go ahead.
1: Holding up to 4283 East Bay Road 68 to drop off an article.
0: Have one.

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1: Okay.
2: Point is clear. I'm in Four Branch.

airbag deployment, Highway 41 and South 100 West. Medic 3, Fort Branch, correction, Patoka Township, respond for 1050 airbag deployment, South 100 West and Highway 41, KSP 373, 1800.

0: Central Medic 2. Medic 2. Medic 2 is arriving at Deaconess Gibson for transfer. Was this at an ER off the floor?
1: Out of the ER.
2: Central Medic 3 will be en route.
1: Morning, go ahead.
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0: going for Sully's for two. One's going to be in the median, one's going to be in the northbound, off on the side of the road. When we get more people here, we're probably going to end up having to shut down the northbound lane for a couple minutes, try and have Sully's expedite.
1: South.

0: 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Two vehicles, one side impact, one's off the roadway.
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0: 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And 17.
1: Clear.
0: That's 1043, northbound lane on 41, at 100 west is completely shut down.
1: You want me to send a nickel?
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0: Signal 8 to Indiana and South Main for a welfare check on a elderly female. Last seen wearing pink sweatshirt and gray sweatpants. RP advised possibly confused.
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Pacific County is units of 800 South US 541. Be on the lookout for a black Ford Focus. Check Edge traveling northbound from 800 South on 41. RP advised, tweeting out of traffic, higher speeds. If not making your case, KSB 303-1818.

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0: I have one male J1. I'm going to be en route to 203 East John Street.
1: Yeah, 4.

0: 20, go ahead.
1: I'll be en route to Walmart with two females. Females ready.
0: Go ahead.
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0: In the area of Indiana and South Main. 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
0: Yeah, would you clear the All Patrol Township units are in service?
1: Clear. You've been cleared.
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0: Central Medic 2. 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
1: Hyundai Santa Fe, Indiana plate. David Zebra William 122. The northbound 41, 650 south.

south at State Road 165, 68-year-old male, shortness of breath, 103 temperature, confused. 6860 south of State Road 165 JSB 373, 1852.

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